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0: 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A crash on I-76 around I-25 is causing some backups. 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It is blocking the right lane and slowing starts back around Pecos. 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I'm Dave O'Brien with traffic on Cool 105.
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23: Michael Collins and for Jim Berry on the way. It's going to be Blondie, Nirvana, and Gnarls Barkley. Miley Cyrus, here's Party in the USA. Cool, 105.

It's Michael Collins for Jim Barry. Thank you for having us on. Final home game of the year for the Rockies today. Finishing out the string, playing out the season in Chicago this weekend, taking on the White Sox. Last three games of the year. Starship, nothing's going to stop us now. Cool 105.

0: 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Michael Collins and for Jim Barry. 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
1: Well, look at us. We made it to Friday morning. Just feels good knowing it is Friday. It is September 25th. Think about this. We are 3 months away from Christmas. I woke up this morning. I was like, oh my gosh, it is coming. It is coming, friends. 3 months until Christmas. All right, so you could really use that cool cash if you're thinking about Christmas already. I got to say big congratulations. Amy Curran of Denver yesterday picked up that $500 yesterday afternoon, and we'll give away another $500 this afternoon, so you have the money going into the weekend. Just listen for that cool cash cue to call. Be caller 10 when you hear it, and it starts this hour. That's what I love, is you early risers, man. I love the fact that you're up early with me, but you also can now get qualified for that cool cash blast. So make sure you've got the number handy at 303-504-0105. All right, let's jump into some of the hot topics this morning. Hot topics brought to you by the Colorado Joint Replacement. So the weather's going to be a little cooler today. I know I've got like the long sleeve shirt on, little sweater over it this morning. But the weekend is going to be beautiful, back in the 80s. Good news, too, if you're going to the Bruno Mars concert down in Colorado Springs at Falcom Stadium, that concert should have great weather, and it's tomorrow night and then Sunday night. Well, Colorado's I-70 Wildlife Underpass, this is the one that's just east of Eisenhower Tunnel. They are saying that it's working. They've caught something like 2,000 elk using it. They've got cameras up there and everything else. And what they said is accidents between cars and wildlife have dropped 85% since they put that in. So that was some good news. Well, I'll tell you what number is up, and that is what Eagle Police is saying. They have responded, get this, to 40 bear-related calls in the last 30 days. They're saying, look, we know we're going into fall right now. Bears should be hibernating, but you still have to be bear aware. And that, and I'm like, well, what's bear aware? You know, and they're saying, basically, if you're going hiking, keep your eyes peeled. If you're putting trash out, make sure that you secure it if possible. Well, today is not only Friday. It is not only 3 months until Christmas. It is also officially Dolly Parton Day around the country. I know celebrating it here in Denver and Colorado as well. And if you're like, why? Well, it's 925. 925.

That's why it's Dolly Parton Day. If you want to do something, you can just wear pink, if nothing else. And finally, the Nuggets players were just featured in ESPN's NBA rank, where they rank the players for this year and next year going into the season. Number one, Nikola Jokic. Jamal Murray came in at 21, and 64 was Aaron Gordon. Cool, 105, those are your hot topics.

0: All right, what are we looking at? Man, my allergies today. Every time I start talking, I'm like, I feel fine. And it's like, rah, like a frog in the throat there. Denver, 59 degrees, 55 here. Cool, 105. Coming up for our Friday Funny, one of my favorite things to do. And we've got comedian Nate Bargatze is going to be coming up here in just a few minutes. Also, your chance to get qualified for that cool cash blast. $500 we're giving away this afternoon. And I'm telling you, I've been saying this is the lucky show. I mean, you think about it. We get you qualified in the 6, the 7, the 8, the 9 o'clock hours. Yesterday's winner, Amy Curran, from right here on the show in the 9 o'clock hour. All right, checking in now on the weekend forecast with Channel 7's Lisa Hidalgo.
1: Good morning, Colorado. Starting off with a little mix of sun and clouds. We will see some thunderstorms develop here by early afternoon, but there's a low risk of severe weather. Highs today are going to be in the 70s. It warms up. We're back in the 80s Saturday and Sunday. Have a great day. I'm Denver 7 Chief Meteorologist Lisa Hidalgo.
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2: 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No slowing. Southbound I-25, you're looking good. 104th to downtown. I-70 wide open from one end of the city to the other. We are seeing some slowing westbound 270 from I-70 to Vasquez, but those eastbound lanes wide open across Commerce City. Back to school today. 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

105, Denver's greatest hits. Melissa Moore in the morning. It is 6:22 Friday. Funny Nate Bargatze, a comedian, coming up here in just a few minutes. I got to give you a heads up. So we are 3 months out from Christmas as of right now. And last night, my husband and I went to ship a package to our daughter in Tennessee. It was like, it wasn't a big box. It was less than 5 pounds. $37. I was like, when did this happen? I guess it's been happening. I just didn't realize it. So heads up before Christmas hits you.

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6: I miss being young. Your 20s are great. You're down for whatever. Your friends call you. They're like, do you want to go? You're like, I'll go. You don't even know where you're going. You're like, I'll move, dude. I'll set my apartment on fire. What do you want to do? Your 30s come, and you're like, where are we going? How late are they open? Is it loud? I am going to drive separate. Your 40s, I'm not going. I'm mad that you thought I would go.

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Win some dollars. Be the 10th caller now at 303-504-0105. And you're in the running for today's cash blast of $500 from Cool 105.

0: All right, let's get you qualified for that cool cash blast this afternoon. $500 for the weekend. Annette in Denver, good morning.
1: Good morning. How are you?
0: I'm fantastic. Are you excited for the weekend?
1: I am.
0: Yeah, beautiful weekend. The Broncos are home and playing. And Annette, you're going into the weekend knowing that you just qualified for $500 in cool cash.
1: Woohoo! Yes.
0: You know, and we get a lot of winners from this show. I'm not bragging, but I'm totally bragging. So good luck to you. That $500, we'll give it away this afternoon. Another qualification coming up next hour. Now, just tell me, what station has your favorite way to wake up with the money?
1: Cool 105.

0: Denver's greatest hits with Melissa Moore in the morning. Dexy's Midnight Runners. Come on, Eileen. Did you ever get that reference that when I named one of your cows, Producer Dixon, I named it Midnight Runner?
1: I did not get the reference, but I wish I would have, because this I would have been singing it the entire time, the whole sale.
0: That was the song that went. So Producer Dixon's family owns a ranch, Southwest Colorado. They have a big auction every year, and it happened just a couple of weeks ago. And so one of the things that his family's let me do, which is so much fun, is name the cows, name the steers before they go up on the auction block. And this year, I didn't want to call it Dexy's Midnight Runners because I was like, that was long, but I did Midnight Runners. And I knew even if you didn't get it, your dad probably did.
1: This is why you're in charge of the names, Melissa Moore.
0: Denver weather. And I named one Dolly Parton, which is perfect because today is National Dolly Parton Day. Even Denver, we are celebrating here in Denver. All right, 57 degrees in Littleton, 55 here at Cool 105 in Lone Tree. Check in now on that weekend forecast with Channel 7's Lisa Hidalgo.
2: Good morning, Colorado, and happy Friday. We are in for a pretty nice end to the week. We're going to start off with some sunshine this morning and then a chance for some thunderstorms here by early afternoon. That's going to then roll east of I-25 tonight. Highs getting into the, looks like low to mid 70s here this afternoon. So still pretty seasonal for this time of year. It gets a lot warmer this weekend. We are back in the low to mid 80s Saturday and Sunday. Have a great day and a great weekend. I'm Denver 7 Chief Meteorologist Lisa Hidalgo.
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3: No problem spots out here this morning, just a lot of that building volume. This report sponsored by Groundworks Colorado, and we're already running heavy westbound I-70 from 225 getting out towards Central Park. Both sides of 270, pretty sluggish down to Vasquez. Southbound I-25, you're wide open coming down through the Thornton area. Our downtown stretch starting to slow now. 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
0: Well, today is National Dolly Parton Day. What are we doing here in Denver to celebrate? I will tell you in just a couple of minutes here. Melissa's celebrity scoop and details about Bruno Mars concert this weekend, when the doors and gates will open.

0: 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Yeah. Melissa Moore in the morning.
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1: All right, we've got a lot going on here in town regarding celebrities and things that are happening this weekend. So let's start off with the fact that today is National Dolly Parton Day. It is 9 to 5. It is September 25th, 9 to 5. So yes, that's why it's the National Dolly Parton Day. Wearing pink is one of the things they recommended. And if you're wondering what's going on here in Colorado, well, there's a big celebration tonight at Governor's Park from 3 to 7 o'clock. They're going to have bands, they're going to have look-alike contest, and even a dog parade, all for Dolly Parton. Now, also going on this weekend in town, Bruno Mars bringing his romantic tour here. This tour is getting so much buzz, high energy. I mean, you think of Bruno Mars, and he's got the horn section. I know we've got a lot of cool 105 listeners going. So it's going to be tomorrow night and Sunday night at Falcon Stadium there at the Air Force Academy. And they're saying, just so you know, the gates are going to open at 5, and then the showtime is 7 o'clock. Well, overnight, Taylor Swift, I think the Swifties all know this, she dropped 4 new songs overnight. Now, she's calling it her encore for her Life as a Showgirl album. So it's not a new album. It's 4 new songs. The first song is Patient Zero. I got to tell you, I listened to it and I was kind of skeptical. I'm like, look, I love Taylor Swift music, but is this going to live up to the hype? It's a really good song. Like, I was looking to find fault with it. I cannot. It was a good song. And that video, if you want to see it, with Colin Farrell and Dakota Johnson, is going to be dropping at the MTV VMA Awards on Sunday night, which Madonna will be opening. Close friend of Taylor Swift is Ed Sheeran, and apparently he's lost 500,000 followers on Instagram. This all happened after the tour mess with Macklemore. And finally, if you love Grand Theft Auto, and I don't know, Producer Dixon, are you kind of a Grand Theft Auto guy?
3: Oh, I've been tracking this story. I know exactly where you're going.
1: Okay, so there's a $400 Grand Theft Auto 6 collector's box. It's got a pair of sunglasses in it, like Oakley Frogskins glasses. $400, and it doesn't include the game.
3: Oh, yeah. I was totally sold on the collector's edition until I saw no game. That's the whole point.
1: I wondered if it would stop you or not. All right, that's Melissa's Celebrity Scoop right here on Cool 105.

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1: Well, it is 7:01 right now. Very good Friday morning to you. Can you believe it is September 25th? I was thinking about this just because this is how my brain works. I see numbers. I'm like, ooh, 3 months until Christmas. That is insane. I mailed a package last night that was not very big, under 5 pounds, $37. So I feel like that's what's in store for us for Christmas as far as what we're going to be paying for shipping. Hot Topics this morning brought to you by our friends over at the Wings Credit Union. They can help make sure that your finances add up. Let's figure it out together. Coming up this hour still, 7:27. It's our know-it-all question of the day. 4-pack of tickets going to Elitch Gardens and your next chance to get qualified for that $500 in cool cash. So definitely a busy Friday morning. And it looks like it's going to be a little cool today. I was just looking at pictures of Pikes Peak. They've already got snow up there. I mean, and not just a little bit, like they've got snow up there. So it's going to feel cooler today. You're wondering if that's what's going to happen over the weekend. It is not. They say temps are going to be warming up into the 80s, and we'll check in with Channel 7's Lisa Hidalgo coming up here in about 10 minutes. Well, every year ESPN ranks NBA players, all right? So this year they just came out with their NBA rank for the 2026-2027 season. And of course, some of our very own Nuggets players are on.

there. Number 64 ranked is Aaron Gordon. Love him. Number 21, Jamal Murray. And number one, yep, the Joker himself. Well, Colorado's I-70 Wildlife Underpass. This is the underpass that is, as you're approaching the Eisenhower Tunnel, they say it is working. In fact, vehicle and animal accidents dropped 85% because of that. So that was some good news. And Eagle County says, hey, you still need to be alert for bear. Be bear aware. They had 40 related bear calls just in the past month. And yesterday was the final Rockies home game. I was hoping for a win for them, and that just did not happen. The Diamondbacks beat the Rockies 12-8 at home yesterday, but it was a beautiful day for a game. Let's just say that. And go Dinger. Dinger looks stellar all season long. Can't find fault with the Dinger. And that's what's happening. Your Hot Topics right here at Cool 105.

105, Denver's greatest hit. It's Melissa Moore in the morning. It is 7:07. Happy to have you hanging out on this Friday morning. Phone line, text line, always open to you at 303-504-0105. It's a busy weekend in Denver. You think about Bruno Mars is coming to town for two shows Saturday and Sunday night. The Broncos, they got a big game here in town on Sunday night as well. And then the weather's going to be gorgeous. We're going to be in the 80s. But if you are planning on going hiking, just so you know, Tucker Gulch Trail in Golden closed, bear activity.

0: 105, Denver's greatest hit. Melissa Moore hanging out with you on this Friday morning. I forgot about Oktoberfest going on downtown Denver, too. It is seriously such a busy weekend. Arvada, it's a cool day today, starting out at 56 degrees, 52 here, a cool 105 in Lone Tree. And a check of that weekend forecast now. Looks like it's warming up. We'll get the details with Channel 7's Lisa Hidalgo.
1: Good morning, Colorado. Starting off with a little mix of sun and clouds. We will see some thunderstorms develop here by early afternoon, but there's a low risk of severe weather. Highs today are going to be in the 70s. It warms up. We're back in the 80s Saturday and Sunday. Have a great day. I'm Denver 7 Chief Meteorologist Lisa Hidalgo.
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2: New problems here for southbound 225. We've got a crash working just north of Yosemite. This report sponsored by Groundworks Colorado. Cars are actually split between the shoulders. There's no lanes blocked in there, but with the flashing lights, we're backed up past Parker Road. The dam road would be a pretty good option for you this morning. And it looks like we got a new crash very start of the ramp, eastbound 6 getting onto northbound I-25. 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I'm Aaron O'Neill with traffic on Cool 105.

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0: And we've got a 4-pack of tickets to Elitch's. That's a big prize. 727. Know-it-all question of the day. Minutes away.

0: Cool 105, Denver's greatest hits. Melissa Moore in the morning. Happy Friday morning to you. We will get you qualified this hour for that cool cash blast. $500 given away this afternoon. And yesterday, Amy Curran won the money. Who show did Amy Curran qualify on? Oh, that'd be this one. I'm telling you, we're a lucky show. We just are. Make sure you've got the phone number handy too. 303-504-0105. You're going to need that for the 727 know-it-all question of the day. Another four pack of tickets to go to Elitch Gardens. That has been absolutely huge, and Fright Fest kicking off tomorrow. So that is a big deal. Also a big deal. And I know, Producer Dixon, you're a gamer. We've got people that game, a lot of guys game that listen to this show. And so Grand Theft Auto, what is it? GTA, is it 8?
1: GTA 6.
0: 6.
1: Yes.
0: Yeah, you can tell I'm a gamer. So GTA 6 is coming out. What is it, November, I think?
1: Yeah, November 19th. So it's going to be a big day for all of us gamers.
0: Right. Are you even coming? What day of the week is that? Do we know?
1: I don't even know, but I know for a fact I will not be taking it off. I'll come into work on GTA 6 release day.
0: Look at you. So yesterday, the people that put it out, Rockstar Games, said there is a $400 collector set for this.
1: Mm-hmm.
0: And this is where you can tell that who they're targeting. I mean, the people that game, you guys spend money on this crap that just blows my mind. And then they were saying, well, this $400, yeah, I mean, it's a collector set, but there's no game included.
1: That was the big part that blew my mind, because collector's editions have been around for years now.
0: Right.
1: I have bought a few in my day. But with this GTA 6 one, they're just not going to release the game with it. They're going to give you a bunch of little cool, some like Oakleys. We got a few statuines, a mirror, all this other stuff. But
0: yeah.
1: No video game, which to me just defeats the whole purpose.
0: And, you know, when you think about these video games being, you know, people think, oh, for kids and everything else. No, there's a shot glass in the GTA, big prize pack or whatever collector's box that they're doing. So it's definitely for guys. I mean, GTA's been out for a long time. So, I mean, there are a lot of adult men that are looking at getting this. The $400 is the part that I was like, what? No game and $400? That seems crazy. Cool 105.

Well, if your family loves Elegy Gardens, and especially their Fright Fest that kicks off tomorrow, I've got a 4-pack of tickets coming up. We are just minutes away. Know-it-all question of the day. Those tickets, by the way, big prize today.

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1: Cool 105 know-it-all?
0: Let's find out.
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0: With the cool know-it-all question of the day.
1: Oh yeah.
3: And a big 4-pack of tickets to Elitch's Fright Fest back tomorrow through November 1st. So that is going to be a lot of fun by day, fright by night at Elitch Gardens. And that is the prize you take home if you get today's know-it-all right. And the know-it-all question. Here we go. The very first time you're hearing it. 5%, so not a lot, 5% of people said when they meet somebody for the very first time, they do this. What do you think it is? So 5% of people, not a lot, said that when they meet somebody for the first time, they do this. What do you think? You get it right, you'll get those Elitch Garden tickets. 303-504-0105, the number to call. That is 303-504-0105. 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So just keep trying. 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What do you think it is? 303-504-0105. Good luck. Cool 105.

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3: Crazy.
2: Jumping into those Know-It-All guesses, we're going to go to Denver and talk to Victor. Hi, Victor.
4: Hi.
2: All right, Victor. So the question is, 5% of people, not a lot, said when they meet somebody for the first time, they do this. What do you think it is?
4: Shake their hand.
2: Shake their hand. That is not right, Victor, but thank you for trying. All right, in Thornton, it's Jamie. Hi, Jamie.
5: Hi, Melissa. How are you?
2: I'm great. Happy Friday. How are you doing?
5: Good. Happy Friday to you.
2: I know. It feels good, doesn't it?
5: Yes.
2: All
5: yes,
2: right.
5: Yes. I love fall. So
2: yes.
5: I'm excited.
2: I know. Jamie, 5% of people said when they meet somebody for the first time, they do this. What do you think it is?
5: I think they might lie about their name and give a fake name.
2: Did you ever have like a backup name you used?
5: Yes. I kind of did. And when I was 15, we met a group of boys at the movie theaters and we gave all fake names.
2: Yes.
5: And, ironically, till this day, still friends with all of them and they know our names.
2: Oh, that is hysterical. I love that. Yeah. I mean, I had a fake name. I'd be like, yeah, hi, I'm Jennifer.
5: Yeah. Yep. I said my name was Peaches.
2: Oh my gosh. That is fantastic. Jamie, great guess. I wish it was right. It is not, but thanks for calling.
5: All right. Thank you. Have a great weekend.
2: You too, hon. Bye-bye.
5: Bye-bye.
2: 303-504-0105. The fake names. I forgot all about that. That's such a great guess. 303-504-0105. 5% of people said when they meet somebody for the first time, they do this. I mean, this is the very first time they're meeting. What is it? It's not a lot of people who do it. 303-504-0105. It is a cool 105 Know-It-All question of the day.

0: Just how much of a know-it-all are you? Let's find out.
1: You're very wise.
0: With the cool know-it-all question of the day.
2: All right, let's get back to those guesses. We're going to go to Amber, I believe. Hi, Amber.
3: Hi.
2: Hi there. All right, Amber, 5% of people said when they're meeting somebody the first time, they do this. What do you think it is?
3: My girls think it is forget their name.
2: Oh, I am notorious for this. It is the worst thing. What are your girls' names, Amber?
3: I have Allie and Addie.
2: Hi. Hello. Good morning, Allie and Abby. See, I can remember your names. It is a great guess, you guys. Not right, but thank you for trying.
3: Thank you.
2: All right, take care. Bye-bye. All right, Kenna in Denver, good morning.
4: Good morning. Hi.
2: Hi there. All right, so 5% of people said when they meet somebody for the first time, they do this. What do you think it is?
4: I think checking their criminal history.
2: That is fantastic. Have you done that?
4: I've only done it once. Only once. I found nothing.
2: Honest to God, I did it one time before I was supposed to go out on a date. Found out that this guy had a shootout with the police in Colorado Springs.
4: Wow.
2: Yeah, it was like, so never met with him, but I was like, good thing I did. So all ladies, definitely check the guys out. Kenna, great guess, but not right, but thanks for trying.
4: Okay, thank you.
2: Take care. Bye-bye.
4: Bye-bye.
2: All right, in Greeley, Alicia, good morning, girl.
5: Good morning. How are you?
2: I am great. How's your Friday going so far?
5: Going great. We're at school. We're waiting for Melissa to pick up, huh?
2: Well, who do you have there with you?
6: Lucas.
2: Hi. Well, you guys are so sweet. I'm glad you're here. Okay, so 5% of people said when they meet somebody for the first time, they do this. What's the guess for the car this morning, Alicia?
5: We're going to say giving them a hug.
2: You know what? You're absolutely right. Congratulations. You guys did it. You got that 4-pack of tickets to Elitch's, and Fright Fest is starting up tomorrow. So 5% of people said when they meet somebody for the first time, they give them a hug. Do you do that, Alicia?
5: I am kind of Alicia. Yes.
2: I do too. I'm like I feel uncomfortable, and so I just go in for the hug. I'm like, I'm so awkward. It's so weird.
5: Very much so. My husband's complete opposite.
2: Yeah, so is mine. Totally. Like, you're not going to get a hug out of him. Alicia,
5: exactly.
2: Congratulations. Tell the kids congratulations, too. And you get to tell everybody all day today that you guys are now the what?
5: The cool 105 know-it-all.
2: Nice job. Nice job. All right, Alicia, hold on just a second for me.
5: Thank you so much.
2: Thank you.
0: Denver weather.
2: I love that. All right. So 5% of people do this when they meet somebody for the first time. And I'm guilty of it. They go in for a hug right away. Hi. Don't even know you or your name, but let's have a hug. All right. Parker sitting at 51 degrees, 52 at cool 105 in Lone Tree. Cue to call is still coming up for that $500 given away this afternoon. So keep listening for that. And let's get that weekend forecast with Channel 7's Lisa Hidalgo.
7: Good morning, Colorado, and happy Friday. We are in for a pretty nice end to the week. We're going to start off with some sunshine this morning and then a chance for some thunderstorms here by early afternoon. That's going to then roll east of I-25 tonight. Highs getting into the, looks like low to mid 70s here this afternoon. So still pretty seasonal for this time of year. It gets a lot warmer this weekend. We are back in the low to mid 80s Saturday and Sunday. Have a great day and a great weekend. I'm Denver 7 Chief Meteorologist Lisa Hidalgo.
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8: There are problems on our drive this morning, including a wreck working at the very start of the ramp, eastbound 6, getting onto northbound I-25. This report sponsored by Audible. They're going to be tying up the right lane of that ramp, and it's already heavy a drive in from Sheridan. There's this crash cleaning up on the right shoulder, too. This is southbound 225 north of Yosemite. It's slowed down from Iliff. Audible makes traffic less of an annoyance and more of an opportunity for another chapter. 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

0: All right, the key to winning that cool cash, $500 this afternoon, you got to get qualified. And Jennifer in Thornton, I have great news for you. You are caller 10, girl. Congratulations. Woo! You're qualified.
1: Awesome.
0: All right, so you had to have given it some thought. If you get an extra $500, what would you do with that money?
1: Well, probably two things. I've got vacation coming up, and I had to take my cat to the vet, and those vet bills are expensive.
0: Oh, my God. Vet bills are outrageous. I feel like you just, like, have to leave, like, your whole wallet with them at this point.
1: Yeah, and you keep going back and back, and they yeah. keep adding and adding.
0: Yes. Yes. Well, Jennifer, I love that you got vacation coming up. That's always a little more fun than a vet bill. But listen, big congrats getting qualified. And just tell me, what station has your favorite way to wake up in your cash?
1: Cool 105. Go Broncos.

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3: Who's going to be there? 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
6: I swear I've seen a lot of stuff in my life.
7: Everybody's working for the weekend.
6: But that was awesome.

want to get you qualified again this hour for a big cool cash blast, $500 this afternoon. I mean, this is free money. This is not money where you're like, I got to pay. Like, I've got a stupid sewer bill right now we've got to pay. That's outrageous. No, this money, I'd be like, woohoo, it's free money. You know, I could cover the bill and go out to dinner. How great would that be? So listen for the cue to call coming up this hour. All right, let's jump into some of the hot topics going on. 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Defend your home against the elements, windows and siding, the guard against fire, hail, wind, and snow at Bellwether Homes. Well, there is snow going on right now, top of Pikes Peak. I've seen the pictures. It is crazy. It is going to be cooler weather here today in Denver, but warming up for the weekend, which is good news. Because if you think about it, we got the big Bruno Mars concerts tomorrow night and Sunday down in Colorado Springs. And then we've also got the Broncos game at home on Sunday. Well, today is 925 or 925, which is why it is officially Dolly Parton Day across the entire country. And they are, of course, doing things here in Denver. Denver is doing a big party this afternoon at Governor's Park from 3 to 7 o'clock. Well, ESPN always takes a look at all the NBA players that are going to be in this upcoming season this year in 2027, and then they rank them. Now, we had three Nuggets that made the list. Number 64 came in at Aaron Gordon. In the 21st spot was Jamal Murray, and number one was the Joker. Not a big surprise on that one. And unfortunately, yesterday, it wasn't a big surprise either as the Rockies lost to the Diamondbacks. It was our very last home game there at Coors Field, and we lost 12-8. And that's what's going on here for Cool 105 in your Hot Topics.

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0: Denver's greatest hits. It is a cool start to the day. Now, here in Lone Tree, it's sunny and 52 degrees. Looking at the traffic cameras just around the Denver metro area, we've got some fog, we've got some clouds. It's kind of a what they used to call a mixed bag, to use a good old radio term there for you. All right, let's take a look at what is going on this morning here at Channel 7's Lisa Hidalgo.
1: Good morning, Colorado. Starting off with a little mix of sun and clouds. We will see some thunderstorms develop here by early afternoon, but there's a low risk of severe weather. Highs today are going to be in the 70s. It warms up. We're back in the 80s Saturday and Sunday. Have a great day. I'm Denver 7 Chief Meteorologist Lisa Hidalgo.
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2: Our two big problems out here have cleared off the highway, including that wreck. Eastbound 6, the ramp to I-25, it's gone. 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They also cleared the wreck southbound 225 north of Yosemite. Now we're into our standard slowing north Parker on down. 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I'm Aaron O'Neill with traffic on Cool 105.

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31: Well, we've got Master Lyric Theater coming up at 8:30. You're going to be able to hear a clip of the lyrics and the guest, the song title, and the artist. You get it right. Couple of tickets to see comedian Leslie Jones when she's in town here in a few days.

105, Denver's Greatest Hits with Melissa Moore in the morning. Now, before we get to Master Lyric Theater here at 8:30, we're doing something special. It's Friday. We do a little Friday funny. Comedian Nate Bargatze, hysterical. He's coming up next right here. Cool 105.

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6: I miss being young. Your 20s are great. You're down for whatever. Your friends call you. They're like, do you want to go? You're like, I'll go. You don't even know where you're going. You're like, I'll move, dude. I'll set my apartment on fire. What do you want to do? Your 30s come, and you're like, where are we going? How late are they open? Is it loud? I am going to drive separate. Your 40s, I'm not going. I'm mad that you thought I would go.

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2: Well, this is 8:33 right now, and right around this time, weekday mornings, is when we play Master Lyric Theater. You're going to hear Archer read the lyrics of a song that we play here on Cool 105 is poetry. You've got to give me the correct name of the song and the correct artist to win. And this week, these tickets have been great. Pair of tickets to see comedian Leslie Jones. So funny. She's going to be in town Saturday, October 3rd at the Paramount. All right, let's take a listen to these lyrics and Archer right now for the first time.
3: You've got style. That's what all the girls say. Satin sheets and luxuries so fine.
2: Come on. You guys know that song.
3: You've got style. That's what all the girls say. Satin sheets and luxuries so fine.
2: I know you're ready to call 303-504-0105. That is 303-504-0105. 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
2: So the goal is simple. I'm going to play some lyrics for you. Archer reading them as poetry. You've got to give me the name of the song and the artist. Get them both right to pick up these tickets. Let's listen one more time.
3: You've got style. That's what all the girls say. Satin sheets and luxuries so fine.
2: All right, jump into Aurora. Good morning, Jim.
4: Good morning.
2: All right, so you just heard Archer reading the lyrics for Master Lyric Theater. Are you feeling pretty confident today?
4: Oh, yeah. Oh, yeah. I got that instantly.
2: Okay, good deal. What's the name of the song? Who's the artist?
4: It's Dress You Up by Madonna.
2: Yeah, it is. Yeah, it is.
4: All right.
2: Nice job, Jim. You got that right, and you just grabbed those tickets to see comedian Leslie Jones when she's in town.
4: Oh, my gosh. I scored some major points with my girlfriend. That is too awesome.
2: Oh, good for you. Yeah, you got a date night out on us right now. Well, what are you up to this weekend, Jim? Any big plans?
4: Oh, I'm a dog trainer. I'll be working dogs all weekend long.
2: Oh, man. What is the most stubborn dog for you to train? What kind? Is there a kind?
4: I can't answer that on the radio. Come on.
2: Because I used to own an English bulldog, and he was super smart, but so stubborn.
4: Gotta say, that's true. No, one of the sweetest ones of the Great Pyrenees, but you've got 15 minutes of window, and they're done. That's it.
2: Oh, that's funny. That is so interesting. Well, listen, Jim, thank you so much for calling and playing. Sure appreciate you. And just tell me what station has your favorite way to wake up.
4: Absolutely. Cool 105.
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0: Madonna, Dress You Up. That is our Master Lyric Theater winning song. She, by the way, is kicking off the VMAs this weekend. Get her, girl. Love seeing that. Denver weather. And it feels very fall-like today, although it's going to feel like the summer this weekend. Looking at Aurora in 55 degrees, 53 here at Cool 105 in Lone Tree. That cue to call, $500 in cash. I mean, what could you do with the money? You have not missed it this hour. That means we've got about 17 minutes still that you could hear it. And then be caller 10. We'll get you qualified. Checking in now, Channel 7's Lisa Hidalgo.
1: Good morning, Colorado, and happy Friday. We are in for a pretty nice end to the week. We're going to start off with some sunshine this morning. And then a chance for some thunderstorms here by early afternoon. That's going to then roll east of I-25 tonight. Highs getting into the, looks like low to mid 70s here this afternoon. So still pretty seasonal for this time of year. It gets a lot warmer this weekend. We are back in the low to mid 80s Saturday and Sunday. Have a great day and a great weekend. I'm Denver 7 Chief Meteorologist Lisa Hidalgo.
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2: We're seeing a late surge in volume heading into the airport here. Eastbound I-70, some pretty good slowing from Havana and getting up onto Peña Boulevard. This report sponsored by Michaels. A lot of slow traffic yet. Southbound I-25 from 58th Avenue to downtown. Southbound 225 heavy from Parker in a late crash at Hamden and Chambers. 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I'm Aaron O'Neill with traffic on Cool 105.
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0: let's get you qualified for that money this afternoon we're giving away. In Denver, Jessica, good morning.
1: Good morning.
0: All right, well, first off, I got to say congratulations. You are caller 10. You qualified for the $500.
1: Woohoo, thank you.
0: You're welcome. What do you think you would do with at least some of that money if you won?
1: Well, I'm actually going on a camper van trip next week, so I would use it for gas money, I know.
0: Oh, my gosh, great idea. Where are you going in your camper van?
1: I'm going to be starting in Seattle and going down to L.A., so a West Coast trip.
0: Oh, my God, that sounds really fun. That sounds like one of those once-in-a-lifetime trips.
1: It should be. It should be.
0: Yeah, Jessica, well, have fun, and I can't wait to hear if your name's called this afternoon. So listen.
1: I sure hope so.
0: Yeah, I bet. I bet. Listen, congratulations. And just tell me, what station has your favorite way to wake up with the money?
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1: Well, let's start off with what's going on around town. It is going to be a busy weekend here in Colorado. First, Bruno Mars, huge tour, the romantic tour. He's bringing it down to the Air Force Academy, doing two shows at Falcon Stadium. That is going to be tomorrow night and then Sunday night. Gates open, by the way, at 5 o'clock, and the show is starting at 7 if you're going. Also, today is a big day. It's 925 or 925, which is why it's Dolly Parton Day. It's National Dolly Parton Day. Here in Colorado, they're doing a big celebration at Governor's Park from 3 to 7 o'clock this afternoon. Now, in other Hollywood celebrity news, Taylor Swift overnight just released 4 new songs. Now, she released almost a year ago, October 3rd, will make it a year, she released Life of a Showgirl, went to like her biggest album ever. And so she released 4 new songs. She's calling it the Encore, which makes it now 16 songs on the album. And the first one she's dropping is Patient Zero. Now, a lot of people are speculating, saying it's about Joe Jonas because of the fact that she became good friends with Sophie Turner. You'll have to take a listen and see what you think. She's saying it was a bunch of girlfriends sitting around talking, and that's where the inspiration came from on that one. Ed Sheeran, by the way, has had a rough few weeks. He's lost nearly 500,000 followers on Instagram after having to do cancellations with his tour. And finally, so Prince Harry's over in the UK right now, and people are saying, well, how is he going to make money? I mean, he makes money, right? I mean, he's buying all these million-dollar houses. The guy is not doing badly. I guess if you want Prince Harry to come and speak at an event, it is going to cost anywhere from $250,000 to $1 million for celebrity events. Just to have him there, just to have him take the mic and take the stage. And that's what's going on in your Celebrity Scoop right here at Cool 105. Hey, tomorrow night, Brad Upton is going to be over at the Pace Center in Parker. If you want to get tickets, just go to Parker.

0: this Friday. Just feels good, doesn't it? Yeah, it's a little chilly today. It's going to be beautiful this weekend. The Broncos are home on Sunday. What more could we want? Outside, of course, of a Bronco win. We'll be talking a little football with Coach Mike Sanford. He is the head coach at Valor Christian, used to be the head coach at CU Buffs, star quarterback out there at Boise State. We're going to be talking all things football coming up here in just a few minutes at DIA 56 degrees, 56 degrees here at Cool 105 in Lone Tree. And right now, the final weekend check of the weather with Channel 7's Lisa Hidalgo.
1: Good morning, Colorado. Starting off with a little mix of sun and clouds. We will see some thunderstorms develop here by early afternoon, but there's a low risk of severe weather. Highs today are going to be in the 70s. It warms up. We're back in the 80s Saturday and Sunday. Have a great day. I'm Denver 7 Chief Meteorologist Lisa Hidalgo.
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5: It's good to be back. I'm excited to talk some football. It's a big weekend, another big weekend. So, what an awesome win last week for the Denver Broncos.
4: It was awesome. I have to tell you, first half, I'm watching the game going, son of a gun, we're back.
5: I recognize this, right?
4: Right. I was like, this is not good. Like, I don't feel like my health can handle this, Broncos. But then all of a sudden, I don't know what Coach Payton said, but like the second half looked like, okay, now we're playing like the Broncos should be playing. What did you think as you were watching it?
5: Well, it felt in, you know, if you think about the 2025 Broncos season, they were the fourth quarter kids. They were the comeback kings, and really Bo Nix was the comeback king. The difference between the first game that they lost so miserably against the Chiefs and the game against the Jaguars, what I'd say is that the Denver Broncos defense did their thing for all four quarters. In the case of Davis Webb, the new offensive coordinator for the Broncos, I feel like he's stuck to the run game, and you might have found something in a running back that's a rookie in Jonah Coleman. He was even up for the moment, his first ever career touchdown, and he just leaned all the way into the Mile High Salute in the end zone, and it was awesome.
4: Yes. Yeah, I saw that Mile High Salute. I was like, oh my gosh.
5: Chills.
4: Yes.
5: Right? It was like, everybody's like, oh my goodness. I know that. I've seen somebody whose jersey number ends in a zero before do that.
4: Oh,
5: and it was TD, of course, wearing jersey number 30, but just to see jersey number 20 with a very, I'd say a very focused Mile High Salute. I loved it.
4: All right, so this weekend's big game. I mean, it's the NFL's big game Sunday night. Yeah. Stafford and Bo Nix. Stafford's a great quarterback for the Rams.
5: He is. I mean, he's a reigning MVP. He's won a Super Bowl. Vance Joseph and the defense, they're going to have their hands full. And it's not just Matt Stafford. Their receiving tandem, if healthy, got their hands full. But on the other side, have you heard the story about Aaron Donald? I mean, one of the best defensive linemen over the course of the last 30 years in the NFL, retired several years ago after the Super Bowl championship for the Los Angeles Rams, just decided to come out of retirement. And this will be his second game back. And he looks about as good as he's ever looked. So yeah, it's a tremendous challenge in what I'm calling the Walmart Bowl. Got great ownership chops, Thanksgiving and Christmas dinner bragging rights in the Walton family, the Kroenke family and the Penner family are going to be all up for grabs on Sunday night at Empower Field.
4: So what are you thinking? Like, are you leaning one way? I know it's always like, it's going to be a great challenge. Can the Broncos do it this Sunday?
5: I'm going to go again with what I thought last week.
4: Okay.
5: Nobody thought that the Broncos were going to be up to the challenge because of how bad they looked against Kansas City. And where does Jacksonville train? They train at sea level. Los Angeles.
4: Yeah.
5: What's near Los Angeles? Beaches?
4: Water?
5: And would that be sea level?
4: All right. So that's going to be a big factor.
5: I think that Empower Field and in the environment, it's one of the loudest buildings in football. And you know what? Even though it's a bit of a, like, kind of an older stadium, it's because of the construction of that stadium. It rattles, it roars, and teams have a hard time. And then you combine that with the pressure that the Denver Broncos defensive front can create. Matt Stafford, guy that's kind of coming up on his 40s, he's not the guy that could probably elude the rush as well as he used to. Okay. If you can pressure him on 30% of the dropback passes that he has, you're going to win this football game.
4: All right, let's move on to your team, Valor Christian. And I have to first say, hey, congrats on a great game last week. What a game you guys put up against Creek.
5: It was a tough game. It's a hard one. But for the state of Colorado and for the fans that were there and for the viewership on Altitude TV and the listenership on Altitude Sports Radio 92.5. It was a great night to celebrate prep sports in the state And what I love about what Altitude's doing, both on the TV side, which I'm a part of, they're celebrating all different types of stories. Of course, Valor Christian, Cherry Creek are two of the household names, but you're going to get games that are broadcast about teams that maybe don't necessarily get that same recognition. And so starting on, you know, the Thursday, Friday, Saturday slate of high school football this week, it's huge. And I'm just excited to be able to watch the games and for Altitude TV and Altitude Sports Radio to bring the goods to the fans.
4: Yeah. And who are you playing tonight?
5: We play in Douglas County Stadium at Douglas County High School. It's Advent Health Stadium against Castleview. And so the Sabercats versus the Eagles.
3: The Sabercats.
5: I'm excited.
3: We'll have a great game.
5: Yeah, it's going to be a fun game. And Frank Martin, the head coach over there at Castleview, is one of my really good friends. So it's fun to compete against guys that you really respect. And so I'm excited about it.
4: But I'm sure the kids are excited too.
5: Absolutely.
4: All right. Coach, thank you so much. Friday football. We'll chat again next week.
5: Thanks, Melissa.
4: And you can listen to this interview again or share it if you want. Just find Melissa Moore in the morning wherever you get your podcast. And then we're going to be sharing the video up as well at cool105.com up on Facebook.
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1: 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And you're in the running for today's cash blast of $500.

0: heard the Cool Cash Blast. Amy and Brighton, congratulations, girl. You are caller 10. You are now registered for the money this afternoon that we're giving away. What do you think you'd do with some of that money if you won?
1: I want to go to the Arizona Bronco game in Arizona. So.
0: Oh, I like it. That is a good one. Yeah, that's plane tickets, hotel, game, tickets to the game. Yeah, you need that $500. Well, listen, big congratulations getting registered. Go Broncos, by the way. And Amy, just tell me, what's your favorite way to wake up? What station?
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4: And it's brought to you by our friends at the Belco Credit Union. Well, first off, I have to say a big thank you to the UPS store at Monaco and Leedsdale listening right now to Cool 105. And Brian says that it's Amy's birthday. So happy birthday, Amy. We always appreciate you having us on wherever you are working. Well, there's something really cool that is going on here in town tomorrow. So our parent company, Cronky Sports, has teamed up with another one of my favorite charities, A Precious Child. And what they're doing is collecting sports equipment tomorrow. So you think about kids who don't have a lot of things. You know, and sports is so expensive, and A Precious Child helps these kids. They get them sports equipment. They get the fees paid for them. I mean, they do so much good. So the collection tomorrow, so all that old sports equipment from your kids sitting out in the garage or the shed, take it over there. It's going to be right there at Ball Arena in Rav Lot or Rav 4 Lot. It's going to happen from 9 in the morning tomorrow to 11 o'clock. And you bring over all your stuff. They're going to give you a tax donation letter. And then while they still have them, a valid voucher for two tickets to the Denver Nuggets preseason home opener there on October 11th. And we've got details up if you go to cool105.com. Have a great weekend. Go Broncos. I'll see you back here Monday morning in the 6 o'clock hour.
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Friday. Lalani here. It's going to be a gorgeous weekend, a gorgeous fall weekend. Go leaf peeping and whatever else you got on the docket. Mostly sunny Saturday and Sunday with highs in the low to mid 80s. 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

0: live, Denver's greatest hits. Time to get another Cool Cash Blast qualifier. I've got Anna on the line and Parker. You did it. You're the 10th caller.
1: That's awesome. Thank you so much.
0: Ann, you could be winning that $500 Cool Cash Blast today, this afternoon. And what would you do with it if you win it?
1: I have a huge unexpected insurance bill to pay.
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0: All right, here we go. Another long set of Denver's greatest hits for your workday. I've got some Boyz II Men on the way, Bon Jovi, Mumford & Sons, and another chance for you to get in the running for today's Cool Cash Blast of $500. 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

0: 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It's My Life on Cool 105 playing Denver's greatest hits. 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
1: Chaka Khan. 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Chaka Khan.

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1: Good afternoon, Colorado. Well, we'll see thunderstorms roll in from the west over the metro area and then track off to the eastern plains later on today. Highs are going to be in the 70s today. Once this clears out, more sunshine and 80 Saturday and Sunday. Have a great day and a great weekend. I'm Denver 7 Chief Meteorologist Lisa Hidalgo.
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3: 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Got some Black Eyed Peas on the way. The Bengals and Bruno Mars. The Bees. are all on the way, along with another cool cash blast cue to call.

1045, just like Teresa in Westminster did. Hey, Leilani, please play Forever Young by Rod Stewart. I'm doing it. I love the song. So good.

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I could stay.

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1: Yeah.
0: Sounds like you got a cool posse with you.
1: Yeah.
0: Who am I speaking with?
1: This is Desira.
0: That is a pretty name, and I don't even know how to spell it. So hold off on that right now. Say your name for me again.
1: It's Desira. You can just say Jazz.
0: Jazz. I like that. Thank you.
1: Thank you.
0: I feel like I know you because you could let me call you Jazz.
1: Yeah, definitely.
0: All right, where are you calling from?
1: I'm calling from Westminster.
0: All right. Jazz, you're down the running to win today's cool cash blast of $500, girl.
1: Yes. Oh, thank you.

Friday. I'm Lalani. Could you use a cool cash blast of $500 to help with the bills? Yeah? Or fuel or groceries or anything else on that list? All right. Listen up this hour for WCCO.

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Denver's greatest hits coming up in just a few minutes. Another cool cash blast cue to call to get you in the running to win $500 this afternoon.

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Win some dollars. 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And you're in the running for today's Cash Blast of $500 from

0: Denver's greatest hits. It's time to get another Cool Cash Blast qualifier. I've got Maria on the line in Denver. You did it. You're the 10th caller.
1: Yes, I'm so excited.
0: I bet you could be winning today's $500 Cool Cash Blast in a few hours from now.
1: Oh, that would be awesome. That would be a great weekend.
0: Yes. Maria, what would you spend the $500 on?
1: I'd probably go out to dinner with my whole family. My mom, my sister, my nieces, everybody.
0: Oh, I love you. That's so sweet. What a great way to spend that money. Oh, I hope you win that.
1: Thank you. I hope so too.
0: Maria, good luck this afternoon with the Cool Cash Blast. With what station, honey?
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0: Yeah.
1: I'm through with you, Summer. It's over. Like a bad boyfriend. Go away. It is fall. We need some fall stuff up in here. Okay? Like cooler temperatures. More fall foliage, please. Don't fall too soon. Okay? Cool 105, Denver's greatest hits. It's Leilani here, a.k.a. Material Girl. Back in the day. All right. Keep listening for your next Cool Cash Blast. You get $500 today.
0: Yeah.
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0: Denver's greatest hits. Happy Friday. I'm Leilani, and you're the 10th caller.
1: Oh, my gosh, finally.
0: Yay, you did it. Who's this?
1: Connie, I'm in Arvada.
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1: Oh, that would be awesome.
0: Wouldn't it be? Good luck, Connie. 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
1: Thank you.
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0: 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Just listening to you on the radio.
1: Yay! I'm so glad you did, Jess, because it paid off. You're going to have some fun tonight. You ready to get spooky?
0: Oh, yeah.
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0: 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Denver highways look good for your Friday afternoon drive. 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There is a crash involving a couple of semis on westbound I-70 after Lookout Mountain Road. It is on the right shoulder, not really affecting traffic too much. OrderlyMeds.com gives you access to GLP-1s from home via telemedicine. 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See site for details. I'm Dave O'Brien with traffic on Cool 105.
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1: Hi, this is Keith.
0: Keith, what's going on?
1: Am I the 10th caller?
0: You're the 10th caller, buddy.
1: My God, I'm in charge of your blood. How you doing, MC? If we win this today, we got to pay our bills, man. I'd love to be able to win.
0: Dude, you
1: did it! I'm so behind, man. I've been wanting this for months now. I've been trained, to be honest, to get this.
0: Dude, cool cash blast. You're in the draw. You're in the hunt for 500 bucks.
1: Oh, my God. Thank you so much. 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
2: Cool 105 traffic. Denver highways are busy and slow, but there are no major issues in the metro area. 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If you are headed to high country for the weekend, there is a crash involving semis on westbound I-70 before Lookout Mountain Road in the right lane and a stalled vehicle on westbound I-70 in the left lane at El Rancho. 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I'm Dave O'Brien with traffic on Cool 105.
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0: 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I'm Dave O'Brien with traffic on Cool 105.
1: A few scattered showers moving through the Front Range tonight. Our overnight lows in the low 50s, and we'll have mostly clear skies overnight. Tomorrow, sunshine, warmer for the day, highs in the low 80s. We'll be around 85 on Sunday with partly cloudy skies. Then on Monday, around 80 for a high with chances for rain showing up by the evening. It'll be rainy on Tuesday with highs in the upper 60s. I'm Denver 7 meteorologist Stacy Donaldson.
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0: Who's this?
1: This is Kenna.
0: Kenna?
1: Yes. Oh, my God.
0: Kenna, you are caller number 10.
1: Thank you. Really?
0: You are in for $500 that we're giving away coming up in about a half an hour.
1: Thank you so much. I've been calling all day. Thank you.
0: Your hard work has paid off. You're in the hunt. Hey, if you win, what are you going to do with the cash?
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Cool 105 traffic. Rain is causing slower speeds throughout the Denver metro area. 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There are no major incidents on the interstates, but there is some standing water on I-70, I-25, I-270, and I-225 that is causing slower speeds. 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I'm Dave O'Brien with traffic on Cool 105.

KXKL HD1 Denver Boulder is Cool 105, where it's a cool party weekend. All weekend long, we're rolling out even more of Denver's greatest hits. All the songs, all the stars, taking your party weekend to the next level.

105, Denver's Greatest Hits. Michael Collins in for Jim Barry. Minutes away from calling a winner, maybe you. $500 cash winner, Cool Cash Blast, coming up in minutes.

0: 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Michael Collins in for Jim Barry. Giving away $500. Cool cash blast. Let's make the call.
1: Hello?
0: Hi, is Annette there?
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0: Is this Annette Apodaca?
1: Yes, it is.
0: Annette, you just won $500!
1: Oh, my God. Thank you so much.
0: Annette, you just scored!
1: I am so happy. Thank you so much.
0: $500 cash!
1: Oh, my God. Thank you.
0: What are you going to do with the money?
1: I'm going to pay a couple of bills and then take a little vacation.
0: Screw the bills. Take the vacation.
1: Okay.
0: 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You are the winner.
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2: Cool 105 traffic. Rain moving through the area is dropping speeds on the interstates, and there is an accident on I-70. 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A crash on westbound I-70 at Peoria is blocking the two right lanes. Backup start before Chambers. OrderlyMeds.com gives you access to GLP-1s from home via telemedicine. 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See site for details. I'm Dave O'Brien with traffic on Cool 105.
3: A pretty familiar scenario for Denver tonight. We'll have chances for isolated showers for the evening, and our overnight lows will be in the 50s. And then we'll see some clearing overnight with sunshine tomorrow. Highs in the low 80s for the day, mid-80s on Sunday with partly cloudy skies. And Monday, we'll have highs around 80, but we have some changes coming in for Tuesday. We'll drop into the low 70s with rain. I'm Denver 7 meteorologist Stacey Donaldson.

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Still working our 80-minute music marathon. Sports this weekend, Rockies on the road wrapping up their season in Chicago against the White Sox. Broncos home Sunday night trying to make it two in a row, taking on the Rams. SNF kickoff 6:20, Mile High Stadium. Now it's George Michael, here's Father Figure.

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0: Chris Benesitz, Michael Collins for Jim Barry. Right back with Michael Jackson and PYT. Coming up on Monday, that's going to be your next chance to get qualified to win $500 with the Cool Cash Blast, starting at 6 in the morning and then every hour throughout the rest of the day. 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
1: Cool 105 traffic. The rain is causing a few problems around Denver, particularly on I-70. 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A crash on westbound I-70 at Peoria just moved from the two right lanes to the right shoulder. And there's a crash on eastbound I-70 at Holly blocking the center lane. Party pro tip. 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I'm Dave O'Brien with traffic on Cool 105.
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1: 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These guys were huge in Norway and all over Europe. In fact, played at the Olympics, Lillehammer, Norway Olympics in 94. It's Aha and Take On Me, first of three in a row.